0: 20, 2.
1: In the park next to a black SUV and a white SUV. Both parties are white.
2: Two extra patrol.
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1: Go ahead.
2: Union 150-745-189-832. Need that repeated?

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0: First is going to be King, Queen, Queen, 9820, KQQ, 9820. Second will be John Boy William, 4938, JBW, 4938.
1: 10-3.

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2: Minix has had an issue with her winch. 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

0: 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Just a bunch of 13s. That's signal 2.
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2: 7 approaching, signal 2. We've got you down 2.
0: 32-37. On traffic with a 24, stuck to Charleston State. 32 on traffic.
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1: 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I don't know if they just did a hand-to-hand or not, but it's from Ada. 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
0: Bill welcomes by Troy Norman, Cunningham, Ballard Snipe.
1: Copy, thank you.
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3: 1033, accident.
2: 2016.

Yeah, I'm driving. Hope and Nova. King X-ray Queen. 7557. KSQ 7557.

0: 2, verbal.
1: 42, I have a name and DOB, if you could check the runaway list.
2: Good.
1: The first name is going to be Nora, Adam, King, Young, Lincoln, Adam. Last name, McWay. Date of birth, 7/31 of 2009.

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0: on KBA 24 in front of you, Mike. Caller 7.
1: Where, bud?
0: I think it was an Apollo or something.

0: 386 will be out here waiting on an Uber from 45.
1: Okay. Probably.
2: 32. I'm going to be out on Occupy 24, Greenlawn and Vine. I'll take another.
1: 37, turning off 32. 87, turning off 75.

0: going to be at Elm and Elizabeth. John George Boy 6684 J GB 6684.
1: Okay, that's available.
2: Perfect, I'm
3: sorry, huh? 75, this is the unit route.
4: Sorry, I'm on that, I know.

County unit, that 1068 is back at Winona Lake involved in a verbal. 1029 and 1068 are separated. However, 1068 is becoming verbal with management now.

on traffic. Main and Vine, Mary, William, King, 01, MWK, 01.

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0: and 227B43, the Highland Lakes address residence.
1: 2039.
2: Merrick 3.
3: American 3.
2: 1020 report. Happened on Elida Road near Easttown, but parties pulled off into Meyer parking lot. They'll be near the Applebee's side of Meyer parking lot.
3: 10-3, 10-43.
2: 2039.

0: Bryson Woodward.
1: Start towards Lee's on Bell Fountain, 959 Bell Fountain. Lee's for a 6 in progress break. Man, 68 and 29. Male keeps pulling the 29 by her hair. Male's going to be white, black shorts, gray shirt. Female's going to be a white female. Gray pants, black shirt. Walking eastbound. Currently, he's chasing after.
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Attention Shawnee EMS, Mutual 8, run to Otterbein Kreidersville at 20401 Reichelderfer Road, 20401 Reichelderfer Road for an 89-year-old male that has fell and injured his arm and bleeding, possible head injury. There is one Kreidersville unit that is on scene. Enter through door AL1, room 107.

0: Did you advise they went eastbound on Bell Fountain? Sorry.
1: Ingram. Last seen on foot, eastbound. Heather. Copy, disregard. 2042.

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1: 77. I'll be 204 in route to Bell Fountain.
0: 2. 2. I'm not seeing anyone eastbound on Bell Fountain.
2: I'm going to call 71 back to the east. All right, going right out. All right.
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0: 2044.
1: Ready to the unit southbound on Greenland.
2: Good.
1: There's a orange Charger westbound on Vine. Can't remember the 16 name's driving. Yeah, he's got no county sticker. He just passed us about a minute ago, westbound, occupied by two.
0: I see 31 on location 2045.

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3: 32 falling.

0: said, well, that 24 is back southbound Greenlawn from Kibbe.
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2: 42 same.
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1: 3. I just need to get in contact with the registered owner so I can advise them that the person that is currently operating it is suspended. That way, next time I see it, I can take it.

0: 23, we have a 10-7 from True People Search. Did you want us to forward her over to your 10-7 if it's her?
1: 10-34. Also, that 68 did state that they transported for the coroner's office. I don't have contact information.
0: Ten three, we'll advise.

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1: 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I'm Rihanna Mayer, 729 South Primrose. Earth status is valid. 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
3: 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They are en route to picking the 1024 up. We'll advise if they need us.

0: Allen County, Atlantic 1972.
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0: 1972 is going to be around Lima Memorial Hospital, starting 0.0.
1: 1972, Route to LMH, starting mile 0, 2124.

0: the runaway list for Irvine, two names, and two DOVs. Lewis Bunchen, 8:15 of 11. Camden Huggins, 5:12 of 12.
1: Revised the first last name of the first name he gave.
0: Frank, Union, Nora, Charles, Henry, Edward, Sam. DOB is going to be 8:05 of 11.

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1: Twenty-one, twenty-six.

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1: Go for Arlington.
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1: Can you re-advise your traffic?
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1: Copy. 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Residential. Smoke is coming out of the roof.
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0: Allen County, Lake 1971. It's on location. Smoke coming from the east on the east side of the building. Battalion left remain on arrival.
1: Copy. 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Please re-advise your unit number.
2: Medic 1971.
1: 1971 on location 2136. Battalion 19 en route, 2136.
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1: 1932 en route, 2136. Chief 19 en route, 2137.
2: Battalion, the medic 71, do we need to upgrade this? Allen County, upgrade this for a working fire assignment.
1: Upgrading working fire 2137.
4: Allen County, medic 1972 is arriving, Lima Memorial ending 5.0.
1: Arrived at LMH. Can you re-advise any route?
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5: 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You can start towards 126 West Street. 10-9, State 13-year-old grandson is destroying the home and calling her name.

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1: 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Take it.
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0: 8337, this is 40. Another half of call 911, advise at 68, 1623. Threaten to signal one and shoot one of the 13.
1: You advise the resident of this residence?
0: And from the 68 half of the original caller, I believe last name is Hager. I call 911-29. She's walking down to you. She went back to her residence at 1549 West Spring. She'll be coming up on you.
1: That's clear. Thank you.

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They will be on Ops 1.

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1: I got him.
0: Battalion Engine 10 stays at the hydrant.
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0: Out of Bluffton ER, ending miles 1.1.
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1: Roger Wilson, not on negative.
0: Hang on there. Come in, go ahead.
1: I have an EMS run to 202 West North in Elida for a 20-year-old having a seizure.
0: Right.
2: Myself and Paulus can take that.
0: That's clear.

0: 1971 and County.
1: 1971.
0: Responding to 204 West North. Now, what was the nature of the call?
1: 1971, have you responding? It's going to be 202 West North Street for a 20-year-old female actively in the seizure.
0: 202 West North, that's clear, seizure. We're responding.
1: 2204.

0: Allen County, medic 1972.
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0: 72 is en route, St. Rita's Medical Center, starting 0.0.
1: 1972 en route, St. Rita's starting 0.0, 2207.

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0: You check south down around like the 142. 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
1: 13 and 5 back in quarters, 22-5. Dominic Stoner, 710 West Murphy on a 2014 Black Dodge 4 Valid, or is valid negative.

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1: Hey, from where to?
0: 7-3, you can respond to 534 NOVA. 534 NOVA, reference harassment. 71 advising it really Ryan Dansby driving around in a black Charger pointing a 57 at the 71, right? He gave the address of 534 Hope, but they're mapping directly in front of 534 NOVA.
1: That's clear, man. I don't know.
0: 2216.

0: 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Medic 1972 is arriving at St. Rita's Medical Center, ending 3.0.
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3: I'll be in the area of Nova.
1: Allen County, Medic 110. 110. 110's up, left in ER. One ten up left in the ER 2221.
4: House for this family. Two elderly adults.
1: Two elderly adults at 2221.
4: Allen County, add one grandchild to that also.
1: Copy, two elderly adults and one grandchild.

0: Right. I would try them. And then if you want to give me the size of it, I can even check with some of the other ones from Lima and see if they have it.
1: Okay.

0: 32. Two, 43. There will be 2 FTL.
1: Hey, here, being checked area. Harrison and Kibbe, 57 C's, 6 heard, nothing seen, only received 1-7.
2: Negative.
1: So,
3: 77. I spoke to 29 about the sound. She thought they were fireworks.

0: anything.
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0: I'm going to follow him on the berm, try to get him off the exit ramp for 103.
1: Okay, break.
0: Good.
1: Reference our earlier phone call. Watson went out and checked and they are working.

0: 83. Sounds like a 700 block at Dingledine or Franklin.
1: Yeah, we heard that too. Firework.
0: April.

0: Allen County to command. 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
1: Stand by.
0: I called Pickle to see if, like, free R's, if they deliver tires and put them on. They aren't sure, but that would be one that we could try. She said also we could try the TA and Wapak and see. I know that they do some tires, if you want me to try and call them.
2: It's good.

0: Allen County, medic 1572, is in service, returning.
1: 1972, in service, 2231.
0: 72, that county show us en route to Sherman.
1: Bring you en route to Sherman Avenue. Hey, Patton, or what are you still out here?
2: Yeah, what do you have? I didn't come out that way.
1: Claire, just the owner of that vehicle showed up and he's causing problems, but we'll be alright, he's walking on.

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1: Okay. One point one. One ten at and then I'm memorial adding miles 1.1, 22, 34.

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attention Swiss Williamis, the medical emergency 1375 Beltway Road. 58 year old female with brain pain around heart, 3 inches.

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2: Did your caller pull in the rest area by any chance?
1: Negative. I give her 10 back.
2: Okay, I jumped on the 30 from 75. I'm about mile post 15. I haven't seen 6 yet, or any gear.
1: She said she's between the 17 and 18.
2: Westbound, correct?
1: Correct.
2: I haven't passed anybody. I'll go back and check.
1: Okay.

0: you can disregard 1590. I believe this Cargo 31 is going to be in Hancock County. She apparently, when she called 911, they told her to tell me that she was at 17 and 18.
1: Okay. 39.
0: She's going to be between 17 and 18 on 30. She was en route to Lima, westbound. She's going to be in a white Honda Civic. Okay.
2: Backing quarters, 2246.

0: Medic 1971 in County.
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0: You can go ahead and clear the 202 West North Street call. We're going to be returning to the fire on Sherman.
1: That's clear. You'll be returning to Sherman Fire. Clear the Eli to call 2248.

The response is 2250 North Pole, 2350 North Pole. Apartment B is a void, 42, B42 for disputes over key, 29 dividing 68, Christopher Cox, Fort Waterlea.

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0: 152. Have a 1083 in the area of 3rd Street and Monroe Street. It's going to be a noise complaint. Caller advised there's a lot of people yelling, possibly a 1068 out of hand.
1: I'll
2: be in the area.
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0: Attention Shawnee Fire, respond to the area of Shawnee Road and Port Amanda Road. Shawnee Road and Port Amanda Road roundabout. Callers advises of a suspicious odor in the area. Smell of rotten eggs near the roundabout, mainly on Shawnee Road.
1: Kids ready to be picked up.
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0: Going to be 3/10 a mile west of milepost 18. Henry Edward Edward 5421. Repeating Henry Edward Edward 5421. Go ahead.
1: Okay.

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1: Battalion 19.
0: Battalion 19, Chief 19, back in quarters, returning to west.
1: Battalion 19, Chief 19, in quarters, returning out to west, 2320.

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0: 10-9 declined to give his 36. Said he was around the intersection.
1: Okay.
2: For 660 Meadowbrook, 660 Meadowbrook for Apostle 17 in progress, break. 71 said she couldn't hear him, but she could see him, but couldn't give me a description. Sounds like it might be Apostle 44, copy this around the next from an 8.

0: 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There are no 24s or motorcycles or dirt bikes in the area. Unless you have further, I will be too.
1: In quarters.
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1: 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One of the parties is 10-4.
0: 225, 10-4 to 30.
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0: She's wanting to drive the vehicle. I'm going to give you public service in case it could signal 4 before she makes it home.

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1: Good.
0: Have a well-being check. 38-year-old female, Echo Burke, 10-9 advice. She was going to take pills. Break. They say she's not been answering for days. I believe it's going to be room 122 or 123.
1: 7-3, can you 88 that 29 as well?

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0: 56 from 59 from 809 South Metcalf. 809 South Metcalf. Reference 206 on the porch of the upstairs apartment. It's called in by a neighbor.
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0: What are you bringing?
2: 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Thank you.
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1: 29.
0: You need a unit 43 to Greeley travel.
1: Well, let's pass on to third shift sergeant. He's away.
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1: Information is all secondhand. He advised the mail was passed out at the time, could not advise any further.
0: So they all start that way for now.

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1: She's in a dark blue Chrysler Pacifica. He's in a blue Hyundai Elantra. 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

0: 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I put his address in the incident. 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
1: It'd be 1035 east north, 1035 east north, River Plaza either. 7135, there's a couple of 604 people at that residence as well, which is getting loud. Off another unit route.
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2: 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She was giving information on how to file a DPO.
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1: 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Northbound 151 to main trailer 3041945, repeating 3041945 main.
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0: 1590 Finley, Ohio, Portia. Paul William Paul 6761, repeating Paul William Paul 6761.
1: There is nothing to file on a 2006 Kyle, and the Ohio is nothing to file on a Plain City on a 21 Freightliner tractor. So it's not advised by color.

0: background. Can you read Vice?
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2: Singleton, 75, you're out there.
0: Hey, firm, Jameson, Allentown.

0: internet de Connie Brooks. Can you check Leroy Young?
1: Am I negative on Connie Brooks? 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
1: I think 42 or 87 are you available?
2: I'm Allen Town and Cable, unless 87 is closer.
3: And, well, I can close trailer with a handwritten temp tag.
4: Okay.

0: on the attempt tag. It just says 7 of 2026 and a VIN number of 74687.
1: VIN number or plate number?
0: It's just handwritten, all those digits on the Sharpie, exactly that. Red and VIN and then the pound symbol. And then the 5 digits, 74687.
1: Okay.

0: Yeah, and a BMW. So I ran to Kentucky and Ohio.
1: Okay.
2: Highway by 10-7, while she's waiting on a cruiser.
1: 10-3.

0: I just added one more and the RPs are attached now.
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2: Velocity, please.
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1: 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Same one as the last one.
0: 10-3.
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0: Anywhere yet? Northbound up to 5th Street through an alley. 10-3. 100 block. 10-3.
1: 25-42. Sorry, disregard. I'm not seeing any 24s out here at all.
2: Not clear out in the area. You too.
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0: 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I'm going to try and flush them out to one of you two.
1: Tether.
2: I'll be 800 for a moment.
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0: Definitely.
1: Northbound, just south of the Wood County line. It's a high attempt, Victor 221116, speeding Victor 221116. Looks like it's already been tagged.

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1: West Brayson Poinsettia. 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

0: そういうこと。
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0: north of Metcalf.
1: Yeah. Okay, yeah. Check 300 blocks south Pierce. 300 blocks south Pierce. 5th, 7 seas, 11 heard, nothing seen. Only got one call.

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0: Spoke to a resident, been out for about 10 minutes. They advised I haven't heard anything. Are you sure it's out?
1: Copy, I covered the last part in your advice.
0: I was just wondering if we're sure it's south.
2: I just want my 71 advised, but it could be wrong as well.

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0: Be Weston Graham, King Victor Paul, 6221, KVP 6221.
1: 104. Same as the one that I'm on now, or did you call that? When she called the station stating that her ex was at her home and was on the phone with you previously, I do believe it is the same person. 10-3, I'm 43. 10-3.
2: Okay, just confirming, the mail is not there currently.
1: No, the mail is not there currently. She wants to make a report.
2: Okay, so you can just merge the two calls together. It'll all go into the first report.
1: 10-3.
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1: 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Big with a 74, a silver Civic from the residence. Yeah, some type of cab driver had the person leave without paying, went into that address.
0: Clear. 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

0: Andrea and Madison and Dinger 9 for safe in progress. I'm doing screening on 7 right now. I'm trying to get an address.
1: Two five.

0: More update.
1: Negative. She's advising on Dingledine, close to Madison, but I can't get any further. 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
0: Copy. Myself and another unit coming down. Can we be approaching?
2: Perfect, son.
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0: 59 CFS is 16448. 16448.
1: I'm sorry. I didn't advise. That was two from Bell Palmer. I'm out here on the 6th break. Can I get the CFS for the 6th, please?
0: Hey, from you can have a form on Bell Palmer.
1: No, it's going to be no form.
0: CFS for Madison is 16450. 16450.
1: How do you think?

0: 就这样。
1: Reference to a 1072C.
2: Myself in 164. Five, seven, two.
1: Tonight's going to be mailed by the first name of Jeff. Advised a roommate that used to live with him came into the home, did not break exterior doors, but did attempt to gain entry into his bedroom door, did leave on foot westbound. All he could advise was black clothing.

0: 3899. Henry Ida Mary, 4326, HIM, 4326.
1: Shadow McClellan out of Galena, 07 White of Pontiac 4-door, expired in 2025. Valid and negative.
0: Same thing, I'll take a 64 impound. Be out in front of 4259.
1: I copy 4259. I can copy that.
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1: Alright.
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0: Bye. Yeah, 24 Rob Park. Occupied.
1: So it's occupied or not?
0: Occupied.
1: Copy. Are you ready?
2: 75, I'll start that way.
1: Go.
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1: Through Park.
4: 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Me too, of course.
2: 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Sorry, 5 on 2.

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respond with 91 roof at 8, 531 Brower, 531 Brower, reference to 911 hangout. It's going to be in the apartment building with apartments 174, 177, but it's an unknown apartment in that building.

Dispatch, Medic 3 Rescue, Medic 3 Rescue, 817 West Kibbe, 817 West Kibbe, 76-year-old female, unconscious but breathing.

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1: Medic three.
0: Houston, John.

0: C2. 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They missed out on the phone. We two no phones.
1: Yes, sir.

0: 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South Dixon West Breeze. 1032 is going to be Henry Zebra Zebra. 6434. HZZ. 6434.
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1: Negative, sorry. 71 to 721 South Atlantic. I did locate a 99 for that, and it has not hit on the block.
0: Copy, thanks.

0: at the highest station. 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
1: Affirm.
0: Hey, I think I might have had it. It's a car, white Kia, flying on 900 block of North Elizabeth right now. Yeah, it's taking off. It's going to be popping out the main street. Trying to catch up to it. It's going to be a brand new Kia Sportage, white.

0: bailout, bailout. 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
1: Main Street, just north of 4th.
0: Main Street, just north of 4th. Coming to you. They had to have run eastbound. If I can get units to start setting up a perimeter. They got the drone.
2: I think that CO and I are the only operators for it.

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1: 6-5-6.
0: 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I need everybody to start heading either east and south and north. Create a perimeter because they did not go west.
2: I'm at 3rd and Reese.

0: get contact at 71 and see what they want done with this car.
1: 73, just confirming that. 99, King, Sam, Adam, 5223.
0: Okay, firm.
1: Just advising she did not know at the time of call who took it.
0: Clear. I picked it up on Kibbe and South Elizabeth, if she knows anybody in that area.
2: Third in Union, third in Union.

0: Hey, that back light came on over here on Union.
1: 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I don't know what else you have.
0: Clear. Just confirming, are you guys in that backyard?

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1: No, I'm guarding Union with the city.
2: Two other units. I have an OL for the possible 29. Maybe Union, Union 423820, UU 423820, 56. Black female, black hair. Roughly 25-year-old female. Her name's Shamia Paul.

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0: Hey, could you see what the passenger, if it was a heavier set female or?
1: They were so far ahead of me, I kind of wasn't even really in pursuit of it. It came to a stop, and all I could see is brake lights, and then when I got up, when the doors were open, I didn't actually see anybody running.
0: Clear. I believe we have the driver.
2: Yes.

0: West Reese in front of the Clark. West Reese in front of the Clark. Answer, excuse me, 996 Zebra King Charles. 996 ZKC.
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Dispatch Rescue, Dispatch Rescue, 201 North Elizabeth, 201 North Elizabeth, Apartment 511, 511, 60-year-old female, non-injury lift assist,

0: 789,
1: I'm in SP 3145, not 1547.

0: American 3.
1: Have a two-car MBA, Copus and Elm. Copus and Elm, airbag deployment on both. Do have 1030 being towed at this time, one possibly on its top. Do you want me to start OSP as well?
0: 34, if they're available.
1: 1030.

0: Allen County American Township, right now, let's call.
1: Call Dallas 453.
2: On its top, Cope is announced. American Township is responding, but requesting we respond as well.
3: Okay.
4: Six, seven, what's that, 39?
2: It's gonna be Copus and Elm.

0: 56. Yeah, 11.
1: Sure. Medic 71 will be in route.
2: My 1971 are all in route to the scene, 455.
3: Allen County. Medic 1972. Engine 1911 on the route.
2: Copy, 1972, 1911,
4: and Route 456. Battalion 19, both vehicles are single occupants. They are trying to extricate the female from the rollover vehicle.
1: Messenger 2.

0: 1-10-29 is still in the vehicle. They're trying to get the 1029 out. She is bleeding from the face.
1: That's where I'll keep down the person you can help.
0: Andrew.
2: Wait, where are they?

0: 226. OSP is also en route to the location with American 3.
1: Yeah, so we got 43 still. They get there.
0: 10-3.

0: Good.
1: According to the caller, he's advising my partner that the female's leg is stuck.
0: Message received.
1: Clear 457.
2: Yeah, I'm approaching.
1: 10-3.
2: I think you're out to Atlantic to talk to the 71.
1: Single three.

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1: Vice 1030, step it up.
2: Copy. Can you advise Nature?
1: Battalion 19 now, counting order about 1 minute out.
2: That's clear. We'll advise the officer. Thank you.

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1: 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Could you 1055, please?
0: Is filling up gas and we'll be leaving shortly. Both units will be 10-2 and 0-4.
1: 10-3.

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0: to me now. 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Go ahead and mark a working extrication.
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0: 6 unfortunately. 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
1: Okay.
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0: Didn't get an answer at that residence. I'm gonna head to 1731 Allentown, apartment 215. Click on her. 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
1: I'm sorry, I only copied that you didn't get an answer. 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
0: Be around to 1731 Allentown, apartment 251. 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
0: 71 from Route St. Cruz, beginning mileage 0.0, 0.0, running emergency.
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1: Sounds right.

0: Oh well, was returned to that 29. 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
1: Two.
2: 6-5, 7-2.

over. I'm going to have a 31. It's a car versus some sort of large animal. It's going to be a Buick Encore. It's going to be at County Road 203 and Township Road 136. I can send the unit when I get one.

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0: but he's answering.
1: I'm not gonna. I'm not hearing him on my radio. Can you have him pointing to the St. Rita's instead?
0: Correct. Right. 11-6. Can you 20 at St. Rita's for? It's gonna be person two. They need a 90 in a statement for a 31. A.
2: Right. I'll be up.
0: Okay.
3: Not 10-6, 11-06. Also, if you can just get her contact information, phone number, and email address.
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1: Oh. 1037 Birch, 064, four door, chain of color, looks fire 7126, arrows valid.
0: That's clear, it's going to be a negative on this address too.
2: Can you 10-8 and dispatch?
0: Sure.

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0: 225, 221.
1: 25.
0: 21. Overton, 24 at 7837 East Lincoln Highway at the Speedway for two semi trucks that are nose to nose. One of them is refusing to move.
1: Already
2: there. 25 clear.
3: 26 and 25, you're 41. How far are you doing?
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0: Perfect.

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2: That 68 was fine. All units 204.
3: Two 26, 10:36.
0: 221 to 26. They're gonna be behind the pumps.

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1: Good.
0: I have a third party, 1024, Auglaize Road and Bell Fountain Road for a white Toyota Corolla, unable to maintain lanes, heading westbound on Bell Fountain Road. 1032, Frank George Frank, 7405, this is coming from Auglaize County, who had it passed on to them by Logan, have no caller information available.

0: 21.
1: Give me 117 near Phillips Road. It's a silver sedan, has hazards on, caller's a nearby homeowner.

22 Lima units, break for FLO for a reckless. Only known 39 was on 117, entering Allen County about 5 to 10 ago approximately. No caller information, break. Gonna be a white Toyota Corolla, RP Frank George Frank 7405, unable to maintain lanes, end of Volo.

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1: 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This is the reference to Fallon Keys at Roadwork.
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0: Southbound
1: 122. Got a 52 southbound, just north of the 125, I believe, break.
0: Good.
1: Caller advised his ladder fell out of his pickup truck. 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
0: I have to flip around a brief.
1: Okay, caller will be in a red Silverado. I advise him to not get out of his vehicle and retrieve it.

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5975. 5975. 5975. 5975. 5975. 5975. 5975. 5975. 5975. 5975. 5975. 5975. 5975. 5975. 5975. 5975. 5975. 5975. 5975. 5975. 5975. 5975. 5975. 5975. 5975. 5975. 5975. 5975. 5975

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1: 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Everything's okay, but the driver cannot reset the code.
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0: Celtics gave a ton back. 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
1: Okay, I checked up to the 129. I didn't see anything of doubling back right now. Thought that was.
0: Okay.

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1: 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You can cancel this call. I'll be sending a text page, putting you back in quarters if that's all right.
2: That's clear. Thank you.
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2: 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Sorry, base from car 2.
0: Car 2.
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0: Brand is Firestorm. Henry 9-2294. Henry 9-2294, I'm ready for Calvert.
1: Good.
0: I'm at 380.
1: Okay, was the Henry 9-2294 the serial?
0: Right, Henry 9-2294.
1: Okay.

0: 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Yama, I'm at 24, 100 block of North Union.
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0: 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KOF 1959. Just add it to the call, please.
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0: 309 at the 10 with Ohio. King Young Victor 9473. King Young Victor 9473.
1: 11 at the 10. Truck, right?
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1: Okay.

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1: There's a minus 31, I'll be 45. Back now, 23.
0: Okay. 1106, signal 55.
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3: Smoke and fire alarm.
4: You can start toward Oakland and Rosedale. Oakland and Rosedale, you're going to be checking on a black male, 68. Last seen heading south on Rosedale between houses that was caught trying to get into a 24 in front of 1414 Oakland Bridge. Larger black male, approximately 6 foot tall, wearing a brown long sleeve shirt, possibly hoodie, and jeans.

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Engine 2, dispatch to Engine 2, if you can respond with LACP 808 Dingledine, 808 Dingledine, hit me for a 74-year-old female, just had a stroke.

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1: G24, I believe you're going to be missing a number.
2: 1033, it's going to be Indiana.

67. 67. 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Black Hat, that just gave entry into the front door, started assaulting the subject at that location.

0: Affirm. It's going to be 831 R. Robert Rice, 831 R. Robert Rice. Problem happens is Darion Henry pushed his way in through the house, started a six with his brother, Dario Henry. No weapons.
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0: clothing or direction for the 891?
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0: 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I didn't see anybody in that area.

0: Medic 1, Dispatch Medic 1, respond to 550 South Collet, 550 South Collet, Bradfield Center. Have a juvenile who tripped while playing basketball. They're requesting an ambulance just to check him out. Respond, non-emergent.
1: Medic 1.
0: 1032.
1: Seven. 71 doesn't wish to file 54 at the time. Will be two. No form for now.
0: Clear. Stand by.

0: 6773. 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She believes she can hear somebody walking between the ceiling and the roof of her apartment, and possibly 44.
1: Interrupt.
0: 1033.

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1: 24, 225. 25. 224. 1084, mapping back to 1807 North Elizabeth. Nothing said.
0: 24, same traffic.
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1: Hey, Cliff, you go ahead.
0: 75, 136. It's going to be King X-ray Queen 7752. 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
1: Are you north or south?
0: Christian, it's going to be about 134.
1: Are you northbound or southbound?

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1: 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You may also need to check 422 South Roberts with a mail subject mentioned that address while on 7.
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0: 52.
1: Good. That's clear. You can skip me.
0: Clear to go back 73 then at 607 South Shawnee. 607 South Shawnee on the map back. I'll also have to check 422 South Roberts on that.
2: Three. I'm two from Shawnee. We'll be in route to Roberts.
1: You on 77 at Jameson High?
0: Go ahead and back.
1: Clear.
2: 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Medic 3 is on car versus bicycle.

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1: Texas.
0: 75 southbound, the 135.
1: Our vehicle heading south Moon Mall Road is going to be a silver Dodge truck, fossil 1032, King Charlie Ocean 6402, busing going west on Harding Highway. Signal 6, Elizabeth and Eureka. Elizabeth and Eureka, give me a black male wearing an orange shirt, assaulting a black 29, wearing a red shirt. Last scene continuing southbound on Elizabeth.
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1: Okay.
2: 2 FTO.
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1: Great call, 62 in Rupert Station, check for signal 6, prospect in Albert, prospect in Albert. Two black males, both wearing dark clothing.
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0: 12:30.

0: 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Wait for Alabama RP.
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1: Can I have you run an out-of-state RP for me?
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0: 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Can you revise that Alabama RP without repeating?
1: It's going to be Alabama, Paul, Paul, zero, or ocean, Paul, Sam. 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

0: dispatch to engine 2, dispatch engine 2, respond with LACP to 1550 South Union, 1550 South Union, apartment 2, apartment number 2, host 60-year-old male, possible seizure.
1: Engine 2.
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0: Zero one two six five five eight four five.

73, I'm on traffic. 1100 block of West High. Stand by for 99. He's still rolling. We're pulling in this parking lot.

0: American one.
1: I'm going to be out on what I believe is going to be a 1025. I'm going to be on Walpock Road, just south of Agater Road, on Vice 32 when I pull up with it.
0: Denver.
1: One 1032 is going to be King Tom William 1376 KTW 1376.
0: 10-3, did you need that back?
1: Yeah, 33. Just add it to the call, please.
0: Clear, 1249.

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1: Be fine, Ken.
0: Clear. Yeah, I know. Well, for one, we didn't copy it.
1: Yeah, they're kind of not cooperating. Give us a minute.
0: Clear.

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1: Go ahead.
0: Sam Robert 250916 SR 250916.
1: Adam Hector has no OL. Looks like he's never had one from an ID card that's valid. For peace officer may confiscate the driver's license on behalf of the register and check vehicle registration. Looks like he's negative.

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0: Hang on, sorry.

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1: Hey, Herm.
2: Please.
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1: Are you heading back into the emergency department? Because I have campus police that's going to back you on that until warrants are confirmed. And it is affirmative 54 through by Department of Rehab and Parole.
0: We'll take a 64 impound for that Chevy, please.

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0: Heavy Blue Lick and 75. King Paul John 5544. King Paul John 5544.
1: 2 out of 5514.
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1: Where? I'm sorry, I didn't advise, but can you let the 64 know that we are going to be in the parking lot behind the podiatrist office?

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0: Victor Union 496358. 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
2: Dispatch to engine one. Dispatch to engine one. Respond to 1114 Bryce 1114 B boy Bryce. Caller's advising that she has a small fire that's smoldering on her porch. She can't get it to go completely out.

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1: 71 en route, 1317.

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1: 601.
0: Sam Boy, 283546. Repeating Ohio. Sam Boy, 283546.
1: Henry.
2: Yeah, on I-24, 100 block of the northwest.
0: You're clothing.
3: I got a TFS.
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0: Go ahead.
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1: Clear at 1327.
2: You might be back 10-2. Warning for no registration on that cart. GGI, take it home at this time.
1: 601, copied some of your traffic. What was the last?
2: I'm back 10-2. Warning for no registration. 32 on that golf cart. She's going to be returning that cart back home after she contacts my chief to see if she has permission to drive on our roadways.
1: 10-3, thank you.

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1: Good.
0: Watch for a reckless southbound to the 141 break.
1: Go ahead. Come on, Robin, sir.
0: It's going to be a commercial light cab with a tarp trailer. Says A&W Trucking. I flew around the caller and flipped them off and cut caller off. Did that twice. Caller is in front of Signal 6 now.

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0: Did six stay with the caller, or did the caller stay with six, or did six continue on?
1: Caller continued southbound. Signal six exited.

0: 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But not blocking her driveway, and she has plenty of room to get out. We'll be too. 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

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Suspect's going to be a white 29 with short hair, no clothing description, just a pit bull puppy.

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0: 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This

Dispatch to engine 3, dispatch engine 3, respond to 327 Ashwood, 327 Ashwood for a gas leak. There's a pipe in the front yard that's coming out of, the caller has it marked with a pylon.

14. For West Ashes. 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

run 830 West High, 830 West High. It's going to be Suite 375, Suite 375. It's going to be the Nationwide Children's inside St. Rita's. 14-year-old female, unresponsive but breathing.

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0: 10:43 to Brees and Buehler for 10:20. 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
1: Bible and Sugar, John Young David. 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
0: 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Okay, it's going to be George, Zebra King, 3017, JZK, 3017.
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1: Who does George Zebra King, who's that come back to?
0: Perfect.

0: comes back to her, Robert Dixon Davis.
1: 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Just be advised, this is going to be an exchange of insurance.
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1: 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Give me 3 minutes.

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1: 1401 Allen County Correction. We're clear of the hospital returning.
0: Thank you. 1432.

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And so I have a road rage southbound from the 130. It's going to be a silver sedan. 1M driver, 2M passenger throwing items at the caller. They are following her.

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0: I have a 1071 1808 Lennox asking for a 107 reference a PTO and contact being made.
1: 10-3.
2: Or caller exited at Blue Lake 6 did continue southbound.
3: Okay, what was the description of the vehicle?
2: A silver sedan, plated George Charles George 6445, does not return as an Ohio plate.
4: Yeah.

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1: The 33 at the 161. 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
1: Rob and 3 and 9 10. King Queen Sam 3953. King Queen Sam 3953.
0: Okay. Six 50, 62 on the maroon 2001 Chevy truck.

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0: 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King Queen Sand, 39. 1060 for 1032. 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
0: I believe the location is not going to be Hampton Inn. It's going to be 552 South Moomaw Road. It's going to be right after Cambridge Place.
1: That's clear, 552. Can you repeat the road?
0: It's going to be 452 South Moomaw Road.
1: 452 South Moomaw, that's clear, thank you.

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0: 10-7-10-9, reference to 1071. He has a TPO against him at 701 Turner Avenue. He's needing to get a key to his 1024.
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0: 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King David Frank, 7008. King David Frank, 7008.
1: Okay.

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1: 1134.
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1: Okay.

22 report. I don't have any details other than it happened somewhere on Wayne. I'm going to be going to 77A room 16, 77A room 16.

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0: Have a report of 1057C in the area of 137 Van Street, Van Street Apartments, 10-9, heard a singular shot about a minute ago, unknown which direction it came from.
1: Fine, 43.
0: 1457.

37. 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

0: 37. 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
1: 6 years.

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0: Good.
1: 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You'll be checking on Gage Reed, who hasn't been heard from in at least 2 months. His grandfather says it's not normal for him. Okay.

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1: 198.
0: Have a 10-6 that occurred at 600 Central Avenue. Delphus Waterworks Park is not active. Parties went to 227 West Climb Street, lot 50.

0: 650.
1: Probably 3 on 501 at the 4. 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
0: Go ahead.
1: It's going to be Henry, Nora, King, 3630. 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
1: Clear, 37 guard.
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0: 16:30.
1: Yeah, 235 at the 8, it's going to be at Ohio. John Charles Queen, 2105, Charles Queen, 2105, Ohio.
0: Okay.

Rescue 2, dispatch to Rescue 2, if you can respond to 1325 West Market, 1325 West Market, City Apartment Number 3. Apartment Number 3, they had set off foggers in their apartment. Their smoke alarms are now going off and they cannot get them to shut off.

0: And finally went off. You can go ahead and disregard.
1: Copy that, Rich. Thanks, service.
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1: Joe Brown County.
0: All right, 1072 is en route. St. Rita's Medical Center, starting 0.0.
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0: If you can respond to the Travel Lodge at 805 South Leonard, give me room 249, 249. This is in reference to harassment and attempted assault by two females no longer there.
1: Yeah.
0: 1647.

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0: 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KFQ, 4524, Bentley and 75.
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0: Can you confirm the address?
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380. The flight is going to be King Tom Henry 7395. Returns to a white 2007 GMC truck. The 25 is going to be Sandusky Street in Findlay.

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1: Negative, but you can go to. They just tried to cancel it while you're out there.
0: Medic 3 is back in service.
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1: Do you respond to the bar apartment's reference to a 22 report break? Possibly just going to be a 20, but the other half is saying he didn't do it. Language barrier on 911, but the complainant said he'd be standing out front.
0: Go.
1: 1760.

0: 13.
1: Accident on everything appears 10-3 will be 10-2.
0: 17-23. Had problems with his mom, 42 in suit, and he advised that he was going to signal one himself.
1: Copy, he'll be standing by.
2: 685.
0: 22.
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South Midcalf is going to be a black Dodge 4x4 Henry Edward Adam 2475 HEA 2475.

0: now going to be going eastbound on Vine Street. 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
1: 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Both units will be 204.
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0: Dispatch to engine 3, dispatch engine 3, respond to 1241 Latham, 1241 Latham, 85-year-old male in need of a lift. Parking lot on Allentown Road, approximately 1213, no weapons seen.
1: Hey, copy. 52, I'm approaching.

or the black male started walking southbound on Kenilworth, blue sweatpants, black shirt. I'm trying to get these juveniles to stay here. They're trying to leave.

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1: 1740. 44252, you advised he was going southbound on north. Copy, I'll be approaching there from town. 44 station, I'll be in the area.
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1: Greeley Chapel, 117 Vanguard.
0: Northbound from V-125, going to be a black BMW sedan. Pushing other vehicles onto the shoulder, unable to maintain their lanes.
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0: 1134, looks like they exited at the 125. Caller is no longer with it.

0: 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William Adams, 1533-58,
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0: 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I believe you just pulled in the Walmart parking lot. 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
1: Go for Allen County.
0: 73 will be en route to St. Rita, starting 0. Can you also do a callback for 1?
1: Can you re-advise the last part of your traffic? I had to cut off.
0: Back for 1.
1: That's clear. Call back for 1, 1802.
2: Law enforcement, no contact. Break.
1: Go ahead.
2: Probably 3 with the vehicle. 309 at the 20. Stand by for an RP.
1: Okay.

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1: Six, yeah, very well.

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0: I'll be 243. 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
1: Arthur?
0: The sergeant Osteen doesn't answer. You can try Lieutenant Douglas in reference to Facebook post.
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0: 152. Got an active 1042-249 Lincoln Highway. 10-9 advises it's going to be between a male and a 1029. They're located outside.

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2: Northbound from the 119 is going to be a semi with a black cab and a flatbed trailer hauling truck bed, speeding and tailgating.
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0: 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She's good to go.
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0: Tent 3, did he see those individuals in the house at all?
1: Tent 33, advised they're not on location.
0: Tent 3.

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52 Greenland, start towards 681 North Elizabeth, 681 North Elizabeth for 6. Supposed to be a group of 6 13s under the age of 13. At least one of them has a taser. Somebody has mace. They're wanting to be involved in a 6 with the 71 at that location. Eighteen fifty.

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0: There's a large six of 13s at the Bradfield Center.
1: Copy. Chilean,
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0: They're all scattering everywhere.
1: Heavy 10-9 on 10-7, he's advising. He's located at the TA in Walpole.

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0: At 29 and 77, at that address.
1: She's gonna have to give me a second.

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0: 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Morty's talking to him now.
1: I'm 45, all our pieces attached.
2: Okay.
1: I'm okay on your message.
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1: 37. We're going to be looking for Travis Ivy and Inari Sangston.
2: We have a clothing description.
1: Stand by. Inari had a basketball t-shirt and baggy jeans. Inari's also going to be wearing braids.
2: Multiple 13 tier with braids.
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0: Good.
1: Have a possible 720 Alger Road and Napoleon Road. Received a 911 notification. Owner of iPhone has been in a severe car crash. Attempted call back with no answer.
0: Andrew, I'm 43.
1: 1924.

0: How do you 64 in 3 gallon county? I am on location at Alger and Napoleon, and we have nothing. Possible cell phone laying in the ground is what we're looking for.
1: That's clear. Have you spotted a cell phone in the area?
0: Yes, we did.
1: That's clear. I will advise the deputy.

0: Okay, 27.
1: Good.
0: You can turn 41. 10:30 is on location. Found the 10-7 in the roadway.
1: Yeah, there. I'll be two.
0: 19:27.
2: Allen County copy, 1927.

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0: 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There was about five or six walking east. I just can't find the big crowd.
1: I possibly have a suspect half on Baxter. It would be north of Faro on the left side.
0: Clear. Metcalf Spring.
1: Yeah, it's going to be him.

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0: Are you grabbing that property? Copy, thanks.
2: Alright, 75, I'm coming down for road now. What's he wearing?
3: Pants. It's almost like a black camo shirt. He's got a lanyard. Have a bike. Now he's getting off.
2: I got him.

0: 13 and 10-2 for you.
1: Seven, I'll be on back.
0: John Baxter.

A lot of fire dispatch on the fire. Respond 240 North Central, 240 North Central. Coming in as the RTA maintenance building for a general fire alarm.

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1: Hey, bro.
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1: Might be that guy, maybe the guy standing down there.
2: Copy that. Just that engine one's on.

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1: You talked about the area, 200 block of East Pearl. Make reference to 29 St. Rita's reported missing via 29, the pink shirt.

0: Alpha 2, Form 2, break.
1: I'll be en route to the 45. That's clear.
2: Second three. She's going to be walking eastbound toward the tracks at the time of the call. Possibly has dementia.
0: Clear.
3: 75 on 2. I'll be en route to that 45 as well.
2: I was going to try to put a drone up, but there's none upstairs.
3: I think 37, I got both of them. Thank you, though.

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2: But 30 for this 29, 50-year-old female.
0: King, X-ray, Queen, 9908, comes back to Orion Harner of Wapakoneta, Ohio, in a white 2011 Ford truck. 32 is valid. Status, valid. Negative 88, nothing in the last 12.
1: That's clear. You attach that to my 42 complaint. B-43 and 10-8.
0: Nineteen fifty.

0: Heavenly Father, I'm 68.
1: Two.
0: 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She's unable to answer the simple questions.
1: Still me. We'll have an error.
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1: Safety 2, we can start towards 671 Runyon, 671 Runyon, referencing on 1 and Damon McGraw, Jr. doing 12 there, 71 advised, he just left on the call, walking eastbound, Runyon, wearing all black.

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1: Oh, the area, Charles R. Everett Rice. Charles R. Everett Rice, reference 3 or 4 13s, on a blue shirt, on a tank top. Someone was advising they were walking around on porches looking into houses.

0: 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Reestablishment command.
1: Allen County, copy 2000.
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1: Engine 3 dispatch, engine 3, American Township requesting mutual aid for a working house fire, 1720 Northbrook Drive, 1720 Northbrook.